becoming one of our country's greatest concerns. If we don't start working on energy conservation, there may not be enough energy to go around by the time I'm a parent. Before I check on about how we can solve some of our problems through alternative energy sources, you can learn more about energy too. 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Conserving energy is everyone's responsibility. Call 4-H to find out how you can do your part.

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0: 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I was so embarrassed for us all.
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Line the goddamn thing with newspaper. Pour out me some pellets and bottle my water. But sanitize this poet head and panic at the bite marks. Thorns or petals, tongue or teeth. Carved out of moisture and the finest choice in all the kingdom. Cocktail salad. Zeus and I share. Me and people that don't exist.

four minutes, calculates the time, tick, bit of a beat, got sort of offended from the rude attitude and got in it for winning. It's not a trick, don't quote the dick, but style, my purpose is to ruin without getting wild. To be specific, I'm not terrific, just a man of pleasure who can get off with it. Listen up, as I take off the round, 4 minutes, calculates the time, tick.

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Like old wooden horses thinning through childhood memories. But pure laughter doesn't come that easy anymore, as we keep turning around, looking for places to land our long, saddened days. Have I lost my senses? 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Like much of everything else, I guess in the end, it's not that much about the truth, but how good we became at turning late night illusions to bright morning view. 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Have I lost?

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Heartbreak Hotel. 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
2: He stood me up again.
1: Again?
2: Mm-hmm.
1: Well, what's up with this guy? Do you really like him that much?
2: Yes, honey. I love him. He is fine. He does a lot of nice things for me.
1: I know he used to do nice stuff for you, but what has he done for you?

into them schools to be used as tools, slaved by the system, but they will never prevent us from shining.